on Double J. You're with Yumi Steins. I'm really stoked to be here. I'll be here till lunchtime whilst doing the soccer run. So shout out to anybody who's making that mission today. And I'm really, really pleased and honoured to be keeping you company as you do your Sunday. If you can stick around after I knock off at lunchtime, Kaz Tran is going to be diving into Jimmy Eat World's Bleed American because it celebrates 25 years. It sounds a bit like this. This is the title track. That song is called Bleed American from Jimmy Eat World. As well as celebrating 25 years of that album, they're going to be touring and playing the album from start to finish here in Australia. It's going to be in December, 10, 11, 12 and 15, playing Sydney, Brisbane, Melbourne and Adelaide. To find out more, just Google Jimmy Eat World, obviously, but also find out more via the Double J website. Stoked to be playing this song, which is one of my kids' favourites when she was a newborn baby, Jimmy Eat World.

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darling, heaven knows why that door finally closed. 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

It's a brand new me, I guess. Looking back, I could have been worse, but I could have been better too. It's true. It's true.

Soak is the performing name of Irish indie folk singer Bridie Mons Watson, and that was the song called Death Valley Fridge Magnet. You're on Double J with Yumi Steins. Thanks for your company. I've got a very exciting announcement if you've got kids that want to see live music. But before we do, this has just made me laugh. I thought you might laugh as well. It's some guys who are really actually quite good guitarists. One of them is one of those guys who can really whistle in tune, a skill I tried to perfect much to my Year 12 teacher's chagrin and annoyance. So they're doing a Bob Seger song, but they have a pet budgie, and the budgie has major main character syndrome. Have a listen to this. That's the whistling. That's the budgie. If you ever wonder what it's like to do karaoke with me, not unlike that, I'm afraid. Now, I said I had good news for people with kids that love rock music. Do you remember the festival Pushover? It was, well, one of the beautiful things about it was that it was accessible to all ages. So it was one of those festivals where a lot of people had their first ever experience of A, live rock music that was loud enough to feel it in your sternum, but also a festival where you got to see multiple bands and really experience them and like sample them and decide which ones were your people, where was your tribe assembled. Well, The Push is celebrating 40 years of championing young people in Australian music with a one-off return of the festival presented very proudly by Double J. It's called Pushover 40 Years in the Push. Sorry, 40 Years of the Push. And it brings together bands like Friends or Rom, Killing Heidi, Magic Dirt, Regurgitator, Body Jar. And it's on at the Royal Botanic Gardens in Melbourne on Saturday, the 21st of November. Get your tickets now. Go with your kids. It'll be so good. You'll probably have more fun than them. And I reckon Magic Dirt will be guaranteed to play this song.

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You're listening to Double J with Yumi Stines. Thanks for your company today. I'm really having a lot of fun playing great music. I want to play something that you might find weird or inappropriate, but I want to try and sell you the story of the Dixie Chicks, now known as the Chicks. So I got into this album because I basically had a bit of a breakdown, right? It was more of a dummy spit of my life. I had a rental house. I had like a shitty job. I'd finished all my study and I didn't know what I was doing. And then I went to the Blues and Roots Festival with my friends. We all imbibed heaps. And then I was like, I don't want to go home. You guys see ya? So I had all my stuff set up. Like I had sheets on my bed back home and just didn't go home. And I hitchhiked from Byron Bay to all the way to Bamako and then I ended up on Thursday Island. But part of the trip, a big part of the trip, me and my then partner got picked up by some carnies and they needed two staff. So we ended up working there for like, I don't know, it felt like months. It was probably weeks. And the girls that ran the Dagwood Dogs van, and this, I know this all sounds like lies, it's all true, they listened to a lot of country and western. And I was like, who listens to this poxy stuff? You know, I'm a sophisticated Melbourneite. I don't know what you're doing. Anyway, I heard this album over and over again because the Dagwood Dog sisters used to play it over and over again. They also played a lot of Shania Twain. So the Dixie Chicks album, Wide Open Spaces, I started to kind of go, oh, this is actually really great. It's a great record. The Dixie Chicks ended up changing their name to The Chicks. They went through some stuff. If you've ever seen the documentary Shut Up and Sing, it explains part of what they went through, but just being a woman in popular culture, it isn't easy. They also realised that the name Dixie had big connotations of Confederacy, being tied to Confederate states that upheld slavery. And they were like, oh, yeah, this isn't kind of who we are at all. So they dropped it and they are now

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Then join me, Tom Ravenscroft, as we dive deep. I'll be sharing new discoveries and forgotten gems. 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

really done a thorough go through of the book. Now, the central idea is a pop star who has this like crazy level of success, which means like sold out shows in the US and the UK and massive here in Australia as well. Kind of nursing this secret that he might be gay and what that meant. And then, so I guess that's like the top line. But the subplot was what happened with Darren Hayes and his Savage Garden co-star Daniel Jones. And even though I read the book twice, I couldn't really understand why Daniel turned kind of cold towards Darren Hayes. I asked him on stage. I didn't really feel like I understood by the end of it. Daniel, if you're listening, can you explain it to me? Give me a call. I've always wondered.

Those are weirdos, Angine de Poitrine. You're on Double J with Yumi Stites. How are you going? Sunday, I appreciate your company. We were talking earlier about bands or artists that have changed their names. A really obvious one is Prince, who went by Love Symbol, or the artist formerly known as Prince for a while. The Dixie Chicks are now The Chicks. She had changed their name for a while and then changed it back again. Can you think of any others? I thought about FKA Twigs as an example. So her real name is Tallulah Barnett, and she changed her name because there was an indie pop band called The Twigs who were

threatening legal action, and I think she just didn't want to go through it. And eventually, only this year, she registered FKA Twigs as a landmark so that nonsense couldn't happen to her again. If you're wondering who I'm talking about, this is probably her best known song. It's called 2 Weeks.

She's pretty great, isn't she? Well, she had a feature album that we played a lot here on Double J called You Sexier. And this is a song from it that I want to play for your listening pleasure.

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Yes, damn right. Genesis Owusu teaming up with Kai. Anything Genesis Owusu does, I find interesting and worth taking note of. Sit Down. That song was called Human Again. You're with Yumi Steins. Double J is where you're at. I'm going to knock off soon, but there's going to be a classic album, Jimmy Eat World, Bleed American, with Kaz Tran coming up, and she'll be keeping you company for the rest of the afternoon. So the sisters, the Asian aunties, are looking after you this afternoon. The new song from Cassius is really good. It's got Mike D on it and Cat Power, and it's called Action, and I'm just going to play it right now. It takes two.

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Audrey Pound, broken record. And there's another record expected from Audrey in September this year. So stay tuned for that. I'm sure we'll give it a spin here on Double J. It's Yumi Stones here. I'm about to sign off, but listen, I tanked a story earlier today. You probably weren't listening. It was ages ago and I was annoyed because I don't want to tank a story and I know that I do this regularly. I want to stick the landing, right? So the problem is that I get the giggles and then I can't talk properly, which is my whole ass job. Like, honestly, you have one job, sis, do it right, okay? So I'm trying to tell this story about that I just saw on social media. It made me laugh. Now, I want you to laugh, but I have to be able to communicate for you to get the story, right? Okay. So from Carpenter 5678, this happened on Threads. She told this story. It's happening again. No, I can do it. I'm a grown ass adult. Okay. So she's just telling this story for reasons I don't know. Could be, I don't know their gender either. My great grandpa was in the hospital living out his last days. He looked so sad. I knew I had to cheer him up. I thought if I did a backflip, he would be so happy. Out of nowhere, I said, "This is for you, Grandpa," and threw myself back and cracked my head on those hospital floors so hard everyone could hear the sound. I'm not sure why I was so confident about a backflip, but it made everything worse. There you go. I did it. Hey, stick around. Cass is up next. I'm going to leave you with some klaxons. It's not over yet.

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0: Double J's classic album of the week.
9: In the early 2000s, Arizona four-piece Jimmy Eat World was a band on a mission, and with nothing to lose, they bottled a go-for-broke energy and made a pop rock classic.

0: Jimmy Eat World started out in the early 90s, and with promising early releases to their name, consistent touring under their belts, as well as a growing fan base, the band attracted the attention of Capitol Records, who signed them for their second album, Static Prevails, and 1999's Clarity. But with expectations not met on either side, the label dropped the band after just two albums.
1: Capitol did not know what to do with us because, like, you know, they're really good at dropping the hammer on somebody that's moving 30,000 records a week, because that's what happened back then. You could do that. They had no idea what to do with us, who had maybe a combined total of 3,000 records sold between the handful of releases we had in total. You know what I mean? Like, we had no business being there.
0: Rather than being disheartened or throwing in the towel, the band took the separation as a relief and a chance to refocus and rebuild. They got jobs, pooled their resources, and financed their next album themselves with the aim of writing the most precise, simple, but driving pop rock songs possible. If you're

0: Without a label on their back and limited time and funds to record the record, their fourth album, Bleed American, is fueled with an urgency and immediacy that stems from a band running hard in creative step with each other.
1: Hearing all the ideas you had in your head become real and then surpassing them, exceeding your imagination in a way that's thrilling is such a rush. And making Bleed American is just like every day. I couldn't wait to get in there and get to work, you know, like, because it was that feeling every day.
0: And I think it's that excitement from a bunch of friends hunkering down together on a roll in the studio, having cut themselves free of a fruitless label deal with a unified vision of what they were going for, that's made this album land and resonate so widely with so many when it was released in 2001. In particular, I think there's also a feeling of genuine sincerity at the heart of their music that scored them fans from the likes of Taylor Swift and Prince, who've both covered Jimmy Eat World songs, to inspiring a stack of bands like Fall Out Boy and Paramore, and propelling emo and pop punk into the 2000s. Though, maybe just don't call them emo.
1: It's fine. It's fine. It's fine. I've had a love-hate relationship with it. I would probably never call ourselves an emo band. I would probably never use it to describe anything unless it was like someone's hairstyle. Like, unless if someone looks like they just walked out of Guitar Hero, the video game, I might not use the word emo otherwise.
0: That said, let's get down to business with this seminal 2000s album marking its 25th anniversary. It's Bleed American by Jimmy Eat World, our classic album this week on Double J.

0: On Double J, a song very much about grabbing the moment when it presents itself. That is A Praise Chorus from Bleed American, the classic album this week by Jimmy Eat World. That song features an oft-referenced vocal part provided by Danny Van Bolen of their friends The Promise Ring. Together, it sounds like a really natural fit, what he's singing and combined and blended with Jimmy Eat World frontman Jim Adkins. But as we found out on the band's song breakdown, which they did on their YouTube channel for the anniversary of the album, they did that together with producer Mark Trombino, the bridge part took some getting used to.
1: We had everything else in the song happening except for the bridge. At one point, it was like, what are we going to do there? I don't know. Jim, go do something.
2: And then we thought.
3: I remember I tried some vocals there. Yeah, it didn't work.
1: We tried some shit.
2: We had that big bridge of nothing where we didn't know what we were going to do. And we tried idea after idea after idea. And nothing was really like clicking. And I just remember just out of desperation going like, I mean, because Davey's referenced in the song. It just kind of made sense. Like, why don't we just get Davey to do something?
1: Right.
2: It just made sense. And it was kind of like an aha kind of moment.
1: Yeah, it's like, we got nothing to lose.
2: Yeah.
1: Let's see what happens. We just sent him like a rough mix of it and sent it to Milwaukee, where he went to the studio and just tried stuff and then sent it back to us, which at the time was like a revelation. Like, whoa, you can do this? You can just collaborate with people? You can just send
2: remotely,
1: computer files around? Like, whoa, what? You don't have to get in the same studio with ever, you know, what? Yeah, then Davey sent it back.

0: middle.
1: It's such a simple song, and it didn't sound like anything else that we'd really done. There wasn't like this big puzzle to solve with it. Everything just kind of came together, and it's like, yeah, that's the song. The bridge and stuff happening in like your house, or the kinds of things we were trying to capture for Cautioners, like that, those were puzzles to solve. And the middle is just like, no, that's the song. And you're in the back of your mind, like that lack of like sweating over how to crack the code kind of makes it like work less or something. You know, like it's not as huge of a deal. So it was like really surprising to us when it blew up, because like we weren't, I don't think any of us were really expecting that.

0: We had a band email account at AOL. I remember reading something about a girl who was like bummed out about like not being like part of like the punk rock kids at her high school. And I thought like that doesn't make any sense. You know, because like punk rock is supposed to be like
1: forever
0: radical inclusion, mm-hmm. You know, working on the lyrics for this, I was just stuck on the chorus. Like what could possibly happen here? I had this in my room. It's an autographed promotional flat of Bruce Springsteen's Tunnel of Love. And I remember thinking, what would the boss do? He'd probably say something like, little girl, it's gonna be all right. All right, that's what I'm doing then. No one asked me to change it. So that's how that got there.

0: Oh, it's got a heap of angsty adolescent pangs of heartbreak, doesn't it? That tune, a bit of a departure from the band's noisier underground roots, and showed them not afraid to go acoustic, go melodic balladry, and have lyrical sincerity at the heart of their music too. That is Your House from Jimmy Eat World as we revisit Bleed American, their seminal fourth album. Jim Adkins and the band getting set to break down the next song we're about to hear on Double J from Bleed American. This song is tied to the previous 1999 album by the band and all of the kerfuffle around their awkward separation with their record label.
1: We had completed recording Clarity. It was mixed, but was waiting for a release date. And we wrote Sweetness.

0: in that time, we felt this is a really awesome song. We want to record this. Like, hey, Capitol, let's add this to the album.
1: Yeah.
0: And we made a demo of it, and I think like
2: performed it live too.
0: Yeah, we were playing it. We were playing it live in that time frame in between Clarity and Bleed American, and maybe it was Craig who said you should go record this like for real, and then we'll know if it should be on the album or not. And we did a session where we were like going for it, and we made a real recording of Sweetness, and then Capitol didn't want it.
3: I think at that point Capitol was thinking they weren't going to put out the album. Why go through the rigmarole of putting it on the album and doing everything when they're like, this ain't coming out anyway. So like, let's not even go through the charades. And then Craig sent K-Rock Lucky Denver Mint, and then they just started playing it. And so all of a sudden that made the label scramble and say, oh, let's get a release date, you know?
0: It was Drew Barrymore adding it on her Never Been Kissed soundtrack.
3: Yeah.
0: And then like, all of a sudden we got a release date for our album.
3: So I think just by virtue of like them being sort of uninterested, they were like, let's not worry about putting Sweetness. I don't think they were actually listening or paying attention that much to what we were doing. Obviously Craig was, not the rest of the label. So that version exists and it's out there. And it's really cool. I think it's a really good version of the song. We had to re-record it for legal reasons because Capitol had the rights to that master. So when we did the Bleed American session, we had to redo it. And I think it ended up being a little heavier and a little bit more rock.
0: So this is the first demo I could find of Sweetness. So I think like this was me when I was living in Tempe in a bedroom with like shared common walls with like our neighbor. And I don't even think this is a real drum set. I think it's like a snare and a kick or tom, something set up on its side. And then I'm running that through maybe like a line six pedal, like looping it. Alternate lyrics, or like in process lyrics. I was probably listening to a lot of Wedding Present in this time, so this sounds to me like a lot, like very bizarro era Wedding Present, like really frantic guitar strumming. Yeah, so that's where it started.
3: I remember hearing that and you playing that for me, and I immediately thought, if this song isn't like a hit, or if a lot of people don't like this song, then there's something wrong with the world. Like, I thought, like, holy shit.
0: Confident.
3: I was just like really blown away. We were playing this live to people who had never heard the recording, have no idea what it is. And by the end of the song, they're singing along to it.

0: A couple of deep cuts from the classic album this week on Double J by Jimmy Eat World. That's If You Don't. And before that, Hear You Me, a song dedicated to Michael and Carly Allen, who were sisters and huge music fans and considered local legends. They would support many bands who were touring through their hometown of LA. And one of those bands was Jimmy Eat World. They died in a tragic car accident in 1997 with their younger sister, Trista, and inspired the making of that song, Hear You Me, on the fourth album by Jimmy Eat World, our classic this week on Double J. It did arrive after years of the band slogging it out to little reward, very much setting the foundation for all the albums that would follow, and of course Jimmy Eat World's huge music legacy as well. Here's frontman Jim Adkins talking about how they've managed to achieve it pretty much with the same four guys that started out in 1993 and keep it all together.
1: I think it's a combination of just respect for the other people, you know, like we definitely get into heated discussions about choices, like creatively, but we realize that at the heart of that is everyone's fighting for the same thing. You know, I wouldn't want to be in a group with people who aren't passionate about the end result. And you got to remember, like, you got to keep that in mind. Like, if you're having a difference of opinion when on anything, that you guys are all on this, you're fighting for the same thing. And it's a whole lot easier to just, you know, not let like your ego run away with that in some sort of like, I don't know, get puffy with like respect. You know, it's because it's not about that. You're on the same team here, you know, keeping it fun. It's supposed to be fun. I think a lot of people forget that. We all give up a lot to do this. You know, it's an opportunity. But like at the same time, none of us will get that time back that we chose to do this. You know what I mean? Like, and that's something I suppose that everybody wrestles with no matter what they're doing. But it just has to be worth it. And that means protecting the place that keeps it rewarding and fun. So it's like making choices as a group that steer us toward keeping it fun and rewarding. Why would you stop? Why would we want to stop, you know?

0: Dropping our last coin into the jukebox for that hand clapper from the classic album by Jimmy Eat World. It's a great power pop shuffle. It is the Authority song from Bleed American, our classic album this week on Double J. I hope you've enjoyed getting the backstory to the making of this record and revisiting its fantastic tracks as well, which provided a soundtrack to the 2000s to so many fans, as well as influencing the sound of pop punk and alternative rock to come. 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

Jay's feature album. Jack White wrestles with the state of the world on his seventh album, Frozen Charlotte. He's taking aim at money and power with 13 tracks of riffs, blues, and heavy.

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2: Hello and a very happy Sunday to you. I hope you've been enjoying a gorgeous old day for yourself. It is Kaz Tran here with you. And I don't know about you, but I really feel like today, this Sunday, is a day for gifting. And as such, I've got a bunch of gems to play for you. New music from Alabama Shakes, new stuff from The Eels, as well as the latest from Angus and Julia Stone. A stack of faves as well. There's Supergrass and Missy Higgins on the way, and I'll whack on some Audio Slave for you shortly as well. Let's get underway though, shall we, with this new tune, which I'm loving a bits, which comes to us from Julia Jacqueline.

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2: 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This is The Singer.
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on Double J, a song to send you thoroughly off to La La Land, the feather soft voice of Nyree, who has been super busy of late. She's setting up a music school and mentorship program in her home country of PNG and putting out new music as well. That is a new single from Nyree called Afar. Kaz Tran, right here, right now, hanging out with you on your Sunday afternoons here on Double J on this Boxing Day in July. Yes, on this 26th day of July. If you buy in and celebrate the whole Christmas in July thing, yesterday was technically Christmas Day in July, so going to be playing you some songs to mark Boxing Day in July. And talking about festive seasonal songs, I've got a classic on the way for you really soon from Joni Mitchell's Blue album. But right now, I want to stick on a track for you from an Australian classic record, which marks its 40th anniversary this year, with some very special celebrations coming up in October. The founding members of Hunters and Collectors will be getting together to mark the 40th anniversary of Human Frailty. Barry Palmer, Jack Howard, Doug Falconer, and John Archer will be joined by a variety of guest vocalists, bringing their own interpretation and energy to the songs of Human Frailty. A very special guest lineup will remain a surprise, with names revealed only on the night. That night is coming up in October 15, at the Corner Hotel in Richmond, if you're

in Melbourne get along to celebrate 40 years of human frailty. Let's hear this classic track from that album right now for you on Double J.

It got all the way to number 2 in 1998 and popped up again at number 83 in the hottest 100 of Australian songs, which we counted down in 2025. Not bad at all for a tune that's almost 30 years old. Ben Lee's Cigarettes Will Kill You. And before that, new music from Alabama Shakes, casting a soulful haze across our Sunday afternoon with a track from their upcoming new album coming out in late August called I Must Be Dreaming, a very apt title indeed. And the name of the song I played from Alabama Shakes was I Feel Hope Coming. Kaz Tran here with you. There's another tune from 1998 coming your way, classic track from Ammonia, coming up shortly, but right now, as I promised you, some songs to mark this wonderful Boxing Day in July, if you happen to be, you know, celebrating Christmas in July. This song that I got for you now, advocating the very thing we're supposed to be doing with all of our splendid prezzies the day after Christmas on Double J.

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On Double J, English producer Subtract, very much credited with elevating the careers of Sampha and Jessie Ware on his debut record, and went on to level that up on his second release, in which he collaborated with the likes of Caroline Polachek, as well as Vampire Weekend frontman Ezra Koenig, whom you heard there, handling some rap singing and casual crooning, as is his wont, on that song called New Dorp, New York. Cool little strip back funky number for your Sunday afternoon. Kat Strand here with you, talking about new stuff. Got a new track for you to hear right now from Alt-J frontman Joe Newman, who is going under the moniker of J. Jerome 87. So the letter J, then Jerome 87. His band are on a bit of a hiatus after putting out their fourth album in 2020.

22, and Joe very much inspired by, you know, becoming a first-time dad, and very much processing some core memories of his partner giving birth, was inspired to step out and put out a solo debut record. As he says, it was a bit of a leap of faith to write something outside the circle of Alt J. He has done that on an album called The Canyon, and this is a little taste from it for you. Definitely channeling some sunny California vibes with some bluesy gospel flavors as well, and plenty of surreal lyrics too. J. Jerome, 87 for you right now on Double J. This one's called Brush Me Like a Horse.

Always lifts the spirits to hear a bit of King Sting. That one from the group's second album is Through the Trees. And before that, played you some new music from Eels. Mark Oliver Everett is releasing his 16th album as Eels coming up in October. And the record, well, at least the title anyway, very much inspired by a Sesame Street icon. I kid you not, that icon is Cookie Monster. E has this to say about the album title. He says, all of this will be forgotten one day. Every joy, accomplishment, hardship we've been through will become irrelevant, as if none of it occurred. But as the great philosopher of our times, Cookie Monster, once said, me no cry because Cookie is finished. Me smile because Cookie happened. And isn't it a beautiful thing that it happened? Indeed, E taking the time to reflect on some happenings in his life and treating it with some accountability and vulnerability in the song I played for you. By Eels, it was called Cap in Hand. Kaz Dran here, hanging out with you on your weekend arvos. Hope you're having a

beautiful old day for yourself, whatever you're getting up to. We got the very exciting news this week that Zanro is returning with another brand new season and series of Take 5, coming back to ABC TV and iView on August 20th. She is not mucking around. I tell you what, she's not one to do so. But she got a massive run of guests, including, all right, get this, Peter Garrett, Shania Twain, David Byrne. Let's just take a breath after those three huge names. Darren Hayes, Vicar and Linda Bull, so many more incredible guests. Subscribe to the Take 5 podcast right now. Get ready to hear from these fabulous guests and the songs that shape them. Another huge season of Take 5 coming your way on ABC Telly. Another one of the very special guests popping up chatting to Zanro. Released one of our favorite albums for 2026 this year and has just released a surprise new single. He is Genesis Owusu. This one, a collab with Kai, is his song called Human Again on Double J.

Karen Link here, serving up a mouth-watering menu for your lunch. I'm digging in the crates for essential song picks. Deep cuts. And hand-picked classics. The good stuff you forgot you loved. And the new stuff you're about to. All curated for your lunchtime reset. Let me soundtrack your midday with all-time greats and future favourites.

on Double J from the debut EP that launched a London four-piece to wide acclaim. That is Dry Cleaning from their Sweet Princess EP, which came out in 2019. Six songs on that debut release, reportedly all recorded in a single day. Gee, locked in. That is Dry Cleaning with Magic of Megan. Before that, the Temper Trap title track to their new album, Sungazer. They're getting set to return to Australia to play shows in support of this brand new record. They'll be hitting Melbourne, Brisbane, Adelaide, Sydney, and playing a final show in early October at the Ice Cream Factory in WA. Keep an eye out for the Temper Trap on the road with the album Sungazer. Also on the road in September is Sydney four-piece Body Type, who have just put out their third record. It was recorded with Stella Mosgauer of Warpaint. It is called Tally, and it is a brilliant mix of the, well, sugary elements with their spiky post-punk sound. Let's hear one from Tally right now. Body Type for you on Double J.

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3: 25 years ago this week, the Strokes toured Australia for the very first time. While they were here, they dropped into Triple J to record a very special Live at the Wireless. 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

The song that launched and inspired countless synth pop, industrial and electronic acts since that song came out in 1979, Gary Numan on your Weekend Arvos here on Double J. That is, of course, Cars. Before that, Tierra Whack, stripping things right back and letting her skills on the mic absolutely slay. It is from her new release, Wax Museum. Played you Tierra song, Gotta. Kaztran here, smack bang in the middle of your Sunday afternoon. I think we got to get ourselves some eddy current suppression ring right now.

Hilbert. I am the truth, the distinction, the question of reality, consciousness. I am God, the ultimate presence.

If you like the shimmer of the Sundays crossed with the haze of My Bloody Valentine, then very likely that song sounded like ice cream in your ears. That one comes to us from Hatchie's third album, which came out last year. That's Hatchie's song called Sage. Kaz Strand here, hanging out with you on your weekend arvos on Double J. On the way really soon, a track from the brand new feature record this week. It is a brand new album by Mr. Jack White. I have a track from that record on the way soon. But talking about, you know, loading your plate up with a sweet, nourishing, possibly indulgent stuff, maybe you're doing that on this weekend, this final weekend of July, as part of Christmas in July celebrations. And if you are doing so, then technically today

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So in aid of that, I have a classic track from Portishead for you to unbox right now on Double J.

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a brand new me, I guess. 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

0: Supergrass on Double J from their fantastic follow-up to I Should Coco, a beautiful one for your weekend arvos. That is Sun Hits the Sky, and Saint Etienne before that, a track from their 13th and final studio album. They'll be returning to the country in November and December on their farewell tour of Australia. Keep an eye out for them. You can find the details on the Double J website too. But Saint Etienne teaming up with our own Confidence Man on the song I played for you called Brand New Me. It is me, Kaz Tran, here hanging out with you on your Sunday afternoon. But talking about brand new stuff, Jack White continues to add weight to his reputation as one of the most prolific artists, musos, collaborators and entrepreneurs in modern rock. He has his 7th solo album out. It is our brand new feature album all this week on Double J, and I'm going to play a track from it after we hear this.
1: Double J's feature album. Jack White wrestles with the state of the world on his 7th album, Frozen Charlotte. You know I got something up my sleeve. I got your help, I'm trying to twist my arm. He's taking aim at money and power with 13 tracks of riffs,

0: G'day, it's Dylan Lewis adding a little mischief to your arvos. Think tunes that get you moving. Cause baby, whether you're high or low. 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
1: You know, this is the circuit of art.
2: I think obviously this album is very big feelings.
0: And enough chaos to feel alive. But not enough to panic. Leave your serious hat at the door as I bring some cheek to the business end of your day. Welcome to the house, some fun. Double J. Love you.

On Double J, some sounds from a band that might seem familiar to you if you were locked into listening to Triple J in the early 2000s. From Ballarat in Victoria, that is a group called Epicure. Frontman for the band, Juan Olban, has been focused on his solo career. We've been playing tracks from Juan in recent years, but this is the first new music from the band itself since 2008. Wonderful to have them back together with an album forthcoming as well. It's coming out on 21st of August called Evenings in Honduras. And that song from Epicure featuring some wobbly, dreamy jangle, very reminiscent of the Smiths' How Soon Is Now. Epicure on your Sunday afternoon here on Double J. That's new music from them called Is There Any Way Out Now. Kaz Tran here, hanging out still on your Sunday afternoon, taking it right up until 5 p.m. and at which time you'll be getting your dinner mix. Before then, I'll be sticking on a classic from Interpol as well as a tune from next week's classic album that I've got in store for you. In the meantime, let's keep floating on into the next moment we've got for you right now from Beth Gibbons on Double J.

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It gives me a great deal of pleasure right now to give you a preview of next week's classic album for you on Double J, taking you back to 1980 to hear from one of music's most fascinating and high-profile couples, John Lennon and Yoko Ono, on their fifth collaborative album, their return to the artistic spotlight. That album was Double Fantasy. The backdrop to this album is that John Lennon had spent the preceding 5 years away from music, away from the spotlight, focusing solely on raising their newborn son, Sean, whilst Yoko Ono was running their business affairs. And it was on a trip to Bermuda that John Lennon sort of went through a series of events and occurrences that really inspired him to crack on with the songs that would form the comeback album, Double Fantasy. Of course, this album is also inextricably linked with his murder as well. It was less than a month after the album's release that he was shot and killed in 1980, which, of course, added a great deal of poignance to the heartfelt reflections on love, marriage, and family life on the songs that he would contribute to Double Fantasy, along with Yoko's own bold innovations on Double Fantasy. Anyway, so many, you know, really amazing stories to go along with the songs we will hear on Double Fantasy tomorrow evening from 6 p.m. So please join me on Double J for that. But let's hear one of the tracks from it right now for you. This song, written about his darling son, John Lennon and Yoko Ono, with Beautiful Boy on Double J.

on Double J. Leslie Feist stripping back her sound and really bringing us into the room with her with that track, the title track, in fact, of her 2017 album, Pleasure. Kaz Tran here with you on your weekend arvos on Double J.

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Breezy Sunday afternoon vibes. That one from a brand new album called Port Road Night is part of the crowd. Going to be keeping plenty of that windows down, cruisy energy coming your way with your dinner mix, which is a beautifully curated mixtape by Double J Fam, Nick Gerbs Gerber. Cinematic soul, desert rock, garage and deep funk faves are coming your way for your dinner mix. And to get you there, this one from MJ Lindemann. I'll catch you next weekend from 1 p.m. Take care for now.

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0: and dipping deep into the parties of yesteryear to get your weekend started. 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
1: Nothing but the groove to make you move. You're locked into Sky High with Haola Tukefu.
2: Bush. Yes, indeed. You know what time it is when that bass line comes in and enters your life on a Tuesday evening. It is time for music, yes. It is time for some vibrations, yes. And it is time for some fun. My name is Haola Tukefu, and yes, you are locked in to Sky High on Double J, celebrating R&B, hip-hop, house, jungle, and everything else in between. There's so many wonderful genres we cover. We're just in the vibes for the week. On tonight's show, you're going to hear some brand new Trey Monty teaming up with Ecosystem. We're going to head over to Germany for some Jossie. Later on in the show, that brand new Nerve song been nice and up to place, hasn't it? But we're going to start off with this young gentleman, Young Maney. Brand new song from this First Nations Māori artist. This one is called Leave Me Alone. Locked in, Sky High, Double J, Double J, Double J, Double J.

Before that, we heard Tyja with No Time. And up the top, brand new music, Young Maney, Leave Me Alone. Like to hear him kind of venture out of his normal rapping style, touching on some melodic styles. And, you know, I'm all for the evolution of these young artists. Love it. My name is Hal. You're listening to Sky High on your Tuesday night. As per usual, hanging out with you. Just vibes and all that. Plenty of new music coming your way, including some St. Bedlam, Team Me Up with Grace Chia. And as I mentioned before, Trey Monty, Team Me Up with Ecosystem. That's coming up very soon. Speaking of Team Me Up, brand new one from Montano, featuring JK47 and Ill 2. This one is called Own Lane. Love the jazz vibes of this one, the tinkling of pianos and snappy drums, of course. Definitely my flavor. Sky High, Double J.

Yes, indeed. And that city is Mianjin, the city of Brisbane. Right there, three representatives always going hard on every track that they touch. That is Cheeks featuring Smack and Nate G with Get It.

0: greener pastures like. I'm getting past the pride, past the lies, puffing green, past the time, trying to find peace. 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
1: Just woke up in the morning, mouth is dry as dust, sipped a cup next to me, next minute I'm lighting up.

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Yes, indeed. Coming through on your Tuesday evening with some big Queen energy. St. Bedlam featuring Grace Chia. Sofeggio Steez. Everything I like a lot about that music. The melody, the instrumentation, the production, the way St. Bedlam rides it through a melodic flow and then going into more heavy rap flow. Then, of course, Grace Chia coming through in the end and doing what she does best. Sofeggio Steez. I had to look up Sofeggio because I was like, okay.

is that. So I had a quick look. It is modern alternative health and meditation. So fed GR frequencies are a set of 9 specific electromagnetic sound tones. These tones are believed to have deep healing, spiritual, and psychological benefits. I am with that 110%. Brand new one from St. Bedlam and Grace Chia. So fed GR Steez. Before that, we had Wari with The Lights. And right at the top, Montano featuring JK47 and Ill 2 with Own Lane. Taken from the project Thought the Pain Would Pass. Check out more of those homegrown artists. Please check them out. Put them on your playlist. Go to a show of theirs. Buy some merch. Whatever you need to do to support the artists so they can continue to give us the music that we love and relate to and rely on in our times of need. My name is Hal. You're listening to Sky High. I'm here with you every Tuesday night. Double J's the station. We got plenty more music coming your way as we are going to Germany in a moment for some Jussie and some Coco Hontas. And later going to the UK for some Posse. But we're going to keep it on the homegrown tip. Trey Monte, team me up with Ecosystem. This is K-Barbecue right here. Double J.

Okay. Sie muss springen, nur damit sie in die Jeans passt. Girl ist wie Lieferando, glaub ich bin geliefert. 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

was soll ich sagen? Also, ich weiß, ich habe viel Akzent, aber am Ende des Tages, yo soy de aquí. 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

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With money. Hey, with money.

Yes, indeed. Love a good freestyle with three different languages within it. She goes by the name of Coco Hontas, and a freestyle called Internacional. Speaking German, Spanish, and a bit of English in there as well. She spent the time between Dominican Republic, New York, and Berlin. I just came across her music today. So I was just having a dig, as I usually do. Having a dig. Came across music, I was like, wow, yeah, she just... I mean, obviously I don't speak Spanish or German, but I could just tell with the energy and the delivery, I was like, I gotta spin this. So all my Spanish and German speaking peoples, I see you. Coco Hontas with Internacional Freestyle. Also from Germany, we heard Jossi with Clap, taken from her EP Don't Stop. Representing our shores, Tremonti, an ecosystem with K Barbecue or BBQ. My name is Hal. Tuesday evening, blessing your ears with the hip hops, the R&Bs, the souls, the traps, all types of music, whatever's feeling for the week. Later on, we got some Hermai featuring Layful Stop, and of course, that Nerve tune as well. But we're going to head to the UK. Posse. Mixing it up with a couple of other artists, Sai Ming and T.O. This one's called Levels. And I just love the mixture of, you can hear touches of drum and bass, jazz, hip hop, touch of grime as well. Just a wonderful vibrations when they're all put together. Posse, Sai Ming, T.O. This one's called Levels, Double J.

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0: 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Yeah.
1: 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Double J.

Yes, indeed, coming through with the vibrations on your Tuesday evening. This is the sound of Sky High on Double J. My name is Hal, and yes, hanging out with you for the last, nearly 50 minutes. Let's run through the tracks I just spun. Some beautiful music that intertwined with a lot of nowadays aesthetics and energy, but mixed with like traditional jazz and hip-hop and a touch of drum and bass, a touch of drill. Right there, Hemai featuring Lay Full Stop. I just, first time I'm playing some Hemai on, hope I'm pronouncing your name correctly, my friend. Hemai is a London-based producer influenced by a lot of jazz from Japan and a lot of EDM, hip-hop, obviously. Originally from Birmingham, and that song features Lay Full Stop. Been a big fan of hers for a few years now. Representing Manchester. Beautiful stuff. Hemai featuring Lay Full Stop with Eyes Closed. Before that, a collaboration between Dylan Hingston, Awaiting King, and J2, The Book of Trauma. And right at the top, we had Levels featuring Sei Ming, and T.O., and Posse. If you miss the titles of the songs and the names of the artists, please head over to the website doublej.net.au. You can see the playlist for you right there in full flare. Yeah! My name is Hal, Sky High here with you on your Tuesday evening, trying to set the tone for the rest of the week. And also, if old school is your jam, join me on Friday night, Block Party, 7 p.m. Australian Eastern Standard Time. For all your yesteryear tunes, getting set for the Friday and the weekend as well. As we go from a jazz setting into a UK garage setting, our very own Nerve has deep ties in the UK community and his love for UK music. This one jumping into the loving genre that we first started hearing in those late 90s, early 2000s.

0: and has somewhat a resurgence in the last few years. This is Nerve with you, dedicated to the lovers out there. I see you. I hear you. Double J.
1: I saw somebody and they remind me of someone, like I've seen them before. There's this like warmth to them. And I just sat there trying not to stare too long because it's a bit ridiculous, really. But then they're gone off at the next stop before I can decide whether this is fate or I'm just being dramatic again.
2: I was just passing through, I was on a boys' night, but the plans might move, the lights in your eyes stopped me in my shoes, I was down all week, now I'm looking at

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0: I don't know, maybe I'm extra spiritual, but I wonder how much of that is influenced by like levels of already like knowing someone.
2: What if you don't know them at all?
0: No, but I'm in this life.

0: coming through with some rock, coming through with some drum and bass, coming through with some house, and coming through with a big dollop of tongue-in-cheek, the one and only Channel 3 with Korea Team. And we started off with Nerve featuring You. My name is Hal. You've been listening to Sky High on Double J. Don't forget, you can head over to the website, doublej.net.au, if you want to hear it again, or you want to share the link with your friend. We're going to end it off with some Genesis Owusu with Kai. This is Human Again. Catch you next week. Oh, actually, I'll catch you on Friday for the blow party. Peace.
1: Get up, up off the dance floor. Get up and scream my name. 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

J's feature album. Jack White wrestles with the state of the world on his seventh album, Frozen Charlotte. He's taking aim at money and power with 13 tracks of riffs,

James Blake is coming for his first Australian tour since 2019. With his new album, Trying Times, in hand, he's got a string of East Coast shows this December. Catch James Blake in Brisbane, Sydney, and Melbourne. Plus, Queens of the Stone Age are returning down under for some of their biggest shows ever. They're bringing along some kick-ass supports too, including one of the wildest cold acts of the 90s, Primus, and the unstoppable Tropical F-Storm. Queens of the Stone Age are here from Tuesday, December 8th, hitting venues in South Australia, Tasmania, and then along the East Coast. For dates and info on these tours and more, head to the Double J website.

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3: 25 years ago this week, the Strokes toured Australia for the very first time. 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

Gibson when he's loaded as a gun. 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
2: What'd you do last night? We did two whole cars. It was me, Dez, and Mean 3, right? And on the first car, in small letters, it said, "All you see is," and then, you know, big, you know, black silver letters that said, "Crime in the city," right? It just took up the whole car. Yeah, it was a whole car and shit. Then it was a, you know.
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There's a society cruise down the road each day. They got the economic wherewithal we can't afford to pay. They got them numbered bank accounts. 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

0: G'day, it's Dylan Lewis adding a little mischief to your arvos. Think tunes that get you moving. Cause baby, whether you're high or low. Guests you didn't see coming.
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Queenscliff Music Festival is returning to Victoria this summer with a stellar lineup of Australian talent. You can catch Baker Boy, Peter Garrett and the Alter Egos, Lime Cordial, Kate Miller-Heidke,

Victoria this summer with a stellar lineup of Australian talent. You can catch Baker Boy, Peter Garrett and the Alter Egos, Lime Cordial, Kate Miller-Heidke, Magic Dirt, Meg Mac, and so many more, all in one place. The festival is family friendly and there's something for everyone to get around. 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Check out the full lineup and catch wind of more tours at the Double J website.

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2: Can you the veil? You never know when there's a rap. Took a rap, John, when you see us.

James Blake is coming for his first Australian tour since 2019. With his new album, Trying Times, in hand, he's got a string of East Coast shows this December. Catch James Blake in Brisbane, Sydney, and Melbourne. Plus, Queens of the Stone Age are returning down under for some of their biggest shows ever. They're bringing along some kick-ass supports too, including one of the wildest cold acts of the 90s, Primus, and the unstoppable Tropical F-Storm. Queens of the Stone Age are here from Tuesday, December 8th, hitting venues in South Australia, Tasmania, and then along the East Coast. For dates and info on these tours and more, head to the Double J website.

Karen Lang here, serving up a mouth-watering menu for your lunch. I'm digging in the crates for essential song picks. Deep cuts. And hand-picked classics. The good stuff you forgot you loved. And the new stuff you're about to. All curated for your lunchtime reset. Let me soundtrack your midday with all-time greats and future favourites.

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0: G'day, it's Dylan Lewis adding a little mischief to your arvos. 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
0: 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Welcome to the house of fun. 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

Wake up, get a hold of your life, go get your cake up. 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
3: Body Type brightened their post-punk sounds with 60s pop on third album, Tally. Sydney four-piece made it in Los Angeles with

Queenscliff Music Festival is returning to Victoria this summer with a stellar lineup of Australian talent. You can catch Baker Boy, Peter Garrett and the Alter Egos, Lime Cordial, Kate Miller-Heidke, Magic Dirt, Meg Mac, and so many more, all in one place. The festival is family friendly and there's something for everyone to get around. It's all happening Friday the 27th to Sunday the 29th of November. What a way to kick off summer. Check out the full lineup and catch wind of more tours at the Double J website.

0: G'day, it's Dylan Lewis adding a little mischief to your arvos. Think tunes that get you moving. Cause baby, whether you're high or low. Guests you didn't see coming.
1: You know, this is the circuit of art.
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0: 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But not enough to panic. 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
2: And a very good morning to you. Hello and happy Monday. My name is Michael Hing and you are listening to Double J. A very good start to the week because today, I've got loads of music for you, including live music from The Strokes. We are very excited to be playing, going back 10 years to when they played, one of the times they played Splendor in the Grass. Also, I'm going to put on the Jungle Giants for you. They're like a version. They covered Born Slippy, and it's 3 minutes and 49 seconds of true euphoria. And I'm also very excited because a

huge tour was announced today. I'm going to kick your Monday off right by letting you know it was System of a Down are coming to Australia, and they're being joined by another huge band. I'll give you all the details in about 10 minutes' time. But get your heads banging. This is System of a Down with Chop Suey. Hope you're having a good morning. You're on Double J with Hing.

That is Falter There by Acopia on Double J. My name is Michael Hing. And yes, before that, we played you Josh Pike, Under the Escarpment, a word I

announced. This morning, System of Down have announced they are coming to Australia next January. So they're doing three shows: Friday, the 22nd of January, Wednesday, the 27th of January, and Monday, the 1st of February at Sydney, Melbourne, and Brisbane. And they're going to be joined by Faith No More. Huge, huge. I mean, Serge Tankian and Mike Patton, will they do a duet of sorts? Who knows? But yeah, very excited about that. You can find more details about that on the Double J website or in our social media page. But very exciting for anyone who likes wearing, you know, camo shorts. Or likes to... What else the System of Down fans slash Faith know? I reckon beads in your beard. Like having a guy with a beard and he like puts beads in it or something, or like plaits it. That's a System of a Down or Faith No More fan. Yes, camo shorts as well. Like cargo shorts. A big time for people who like cargo shorts, is my opinion. But yes, tickets go on sale for that Friday, the 31st of July. So this Friday at 10 a.m. Sydney time, 11 a.m. Melbourne, and 12 p.m. Brisbane. I assume so they don't jam the servers, because it's going to be hot. Coming up, I got live music from the Strokes for you. Also, for anyone who's poly, I got a polyamorous anthem for you. And a classic from UMI in the next hour. But right now, I'm going to take you back to Friday, when the Jungle Giants were over at our sister station at Triple J, and they stepped into the Like a Virgin studio to take on an absolute Gen X classic. Hope you're having a good morning. Feel the euphoria. This is their take on Born Slippy. Double J!

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2: Et si tu apprends que je t'attends, ne t'en fais pas, je t'oublierai dans un instant. 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

James Blake is coming for his first Australian tour since 2019. With his new album, Trying Times, in hand, he's got a string of East Coast shows this December. Catch James Blake in Brisbane, Sydney, and Melbourne. Plus, Queens of the Stone Age are returning down under for some of their biggest shows ever. They're bringing along some kick-ass supports too, including one of the wildest cold acts of the 90s, Primus, and the unstoppable Tropical F-Storm. Queens of the Stone Age are here from Tuesday, December 8th, hitting venues in South Australia, Tasmania, and then along the East Coast. For dates and info on these tours and more, head to the Double J website.

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1: New music from Chaka Khan there on Double J. That's called Chuckzilla. And I've said this many times, but Chaka Khan, one of the worst interviews I've ever done. More power to her. She didn't want to be there. And frankly, I don't blame her. Before that, Metronomy with Contact High, some French language music for you. Blonde Shell as well with Heart Has to Work So Hard. And we kick things off with a huge like a version that just dropped last week. The Jungle Giants came in to the special Lucky Version Studios on Triple J to cover Born Slippy. Sounded great. 3 minutes and 49 seconds of Euphoria coming up soon. I'm going to put on, I promised you a polyamorous anthem. Someone has texted in saying, hearing WTF lore did you drop about your poly knowledge? No, it's not for me. It's not for me. I appreciate the encouragement, but it's not for me. I just meant I know about this song. It's not my bag, you know? Too complicated. I'm tired enough as it is. I'm exhausted, you know? Anyway. But no judgment to anyone else. Classic from UMI on the way as well. And some Anthony Schmerich. An artist who I've enjoyed the last couple of years. But right now, I'm going to take you back 10 years to Splendor in the Grass 2016. And this is The Strokes, a live recording of one of their biggest hits. It's Last Night. Double J.

0: 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And what else?
1: Body Type brighten their post-punk sounds with 60s pop on third album, Tally. And what else? The Sydney four-piece made it in Los Angeles with

Off your feature album, that is Body Type and What Else. And Body Type, I'm a big fan of, no stranger there. Their feature album all this week. Hopefully want to chat with them this week sometime. Big fan. Before, if you're listening, come on to the studio. Before that, Unknown Mortal Orchestra with Multi Love, a classic polyamorous anthem there from New Zealand / Hawaiian musicians off their third full-length album back from 2015. I love that song. As I said, too messy for me, but still love it. Before that, played the Beastie Boys as well. Someone has texted in saying, that's some low-hanging fruit.

okay, well, yeah, but it rules. Yeah, I'll get your blood pumping, you know, No Sleep Till Brooklyn. It's a fun morning. I don't always have to be playing obscure, like, B-sides from songs. Sometimes I have to play the hits and live music from The Strokes as well. Going back from 2016, we played you last night. Now, coming up, what have I got for you? Some Anthony Shimerick, a track of his I like. Also, some Robin and a classic from Iggy Pop on the way. Right now, though, these guys are hitting up a huge strung up tour. Orchestral reinterpretations of their songs, or accompaniments for their songs, from Ali Daly and beyond. They're playing the Opera House, the Tivoli, and the Melbourne Recital Centre in October and November. It's UMI, and a classic for them. This is Berlin Chair.

0: Karen Lang here, serving up a mouth-watering menu for your lunch. I'm digging in the crates for essential song picks. Deep cuts. And hand-picked classics. The good stuff you forgot you loved. And the new stuff you're about to. All curated for your lunchtime reset. Let me soundtrack your midday with all-time greats and future favourites.
1: I'm Indiana Jones, you that big polystyrene boulder. Is this what you said you'd be when you fantasised about getting older? Left lane slow, the right ones were taking over. Your ghost dog's the middle lane.

said I'd call on Thursday, but I never. Too much grind, not enough rise. I swear I almost broke through last night. And there's only so many times I can simulation theory myself out of lunch. Pub quiz question 7, just a hunch. Cleopatra lived closer to the France 98 World Cup than the construction of the pyramids. You gotta wake up.